and the Beautiful Things, the album The Tour, Cloud 9. It's Sal Reese, happy Monday. Chris Young, Kojo, The Fall. Album news we'll get to less than 10 minutes. David Lee Murphy's now.

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So, just for the record, we're not country-ish. We're country all the way. Yeah! Playing one great song after another. 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

0: Jelly Roll, Heart of Stone, Tyler East, Ella Langley, Morgan Wallen, such a great duet on the way. Cole Swindell as well after Hardy, Morgan Wallen, Tim McGraw, and Eric Church with MacArthur.
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We know that country music leads to hootin'. Woo! And we know that hootin' leads to hollerin'. Yeah! And you know, a little hootin' and hollerin' never hurt anybody. 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

Wheat and hops make beer. Corn and charred oak barrels make bourbon. And we, along with a little help from Nashville, make great country music. All we need now is you and yours. Here, enjoy another great country song. 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

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Girl, just like rock and roll, where's it gone? 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And you're holding on to 16 long as you can every time that it comes on.

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That's right, two big old headliners, and they're going to rotate who opens for who, which night. And Luke Bryan's new album, Signs, comes out September 18th.

0: 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At least he woke up, right? He'll be a big part.
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0: Lori Kent and Coetzel, Rocky Mountain Low. Coetzel among the four country artists releasing new albums on the 12th. His is The Night Champion. Keith Urban's Yacht Rock Flow State comes out. We already talked about John Party's and Midland. So June 12th, a busy day for country music lovers.
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0: I feel like Ella Langley and Riley Green are the two busiest people in country music right now. Riley Green is getting ready to be on The Voice. This week, he'll be co-hosting a whole bunch of the CMA Fest activities and concerts, and then they're going to tape those, and we'll get to see them later this month.
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Here, enjoy another great country song. 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

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I still see her pink bow and her brown hair. 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
3: Here's your MyUSCountry.com weather forecast. Daytime highs approaching 80 today under mainly sunny skies. Winds out of the southeast, 8 to 15 miles an hour. Mainly clear skies tonight, lows around 54. A blend of clouds and sun tomorrow, highs level off around 80. Storms likely Thursday and Friday with highs in the low 80s. From the Weatherology Weather Center, I'm meteorologist Megan Mulford. Right now, it's 55 degrees.
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We know that country music leads to hootin'. Woo! And we know that hootin' leads to hollering. Yeah! And you know, yeah! A little hootin' and hollering never hurt anybody. U.S. Country 99.9. 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

Look so pretty when the makeup on. You should hear her talking to her mama on the phone. I love it when she raps to an

she goes to bed. She hits her knees and bows her head.

0: conversation is input costs.
1: Scott Gerlt says escalating fertilizer prices are top of mind, but the government could provide some relief by removing current countervailing duties on Moroccan phosphate imports. The CEO of CattleFacts says today's cattle market presents both tremendous opportunity and unprecedented uncertainty. Brownfield's Kellen Havikin has more from the National Cattlemen's Beef Association's Young Cattlemen's Conference.
2: Randy Block says there's been plenty of opportunity for producers to take advantage of higher prices, but
3: we are starting to see a little bit of consumer fatigue. We're starting to run into some price resistance. I don't think we should be surprised if these markets flatten out or even have some correction in here over the course of the next several months.
2: He tells Brownfield,
3: we're going to run into resistance at the wholesale markets. We're not going to be able to move as much product. We're not going to see as much featuring activity at retail.
2: Block says historically, spring highs in the markets are followed by lower prices in the fall, and this year may not be an exception. From Sioux City, Iowa, I'm Kellen Havikin for Brownfield.
1: And domestic soybean crush demand was solid during April as processors try to meet product demand. The USDA says 218 million bushels of beans were crushed to make meal and oil, down 14 million on the month, but up 16 million on the year. I'm Mark Dorenkamp with Brownfield Ag News.
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1: U.S. Country weather. Here's your MyUSCountry.com weather forecast. Daytime highs approaching 80 today under mainly sunny skies. Winds out of the southeast, 8 to 15 miles an hour. Mainly clear skies tonight, lows around 54. A blend of clouds and sun tomorrow, highs level off around 80. Storms likely Thursday and Friday with highs in the low 80s. From the Weatherology Weather Center, I'm meteorologist Megan Mulford. Right now, it's 62 degrees.
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8: A John Deere sitting on a hillside with a small bird perched on the stack. 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

Just think, if your name was Katrina, you'd be forever linked to that hurricane that hit in 2005. But with the Atlantic hurricane season underway, World Meteorological Organization giving us a list of names they're ready to assign to this year's storms. I'll tell you what they are coming up in just a few songs. Keep it right here.

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The red, white, and blue flapping in the wind at a Friday night football game. 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

0: Mark Chestnut on Lunch with Legends on U.S. Country 99.9. That song was released on this day in 1992 and became Mark's second career number one hit a few months later. It's a cover of a song that was first recorded by Hank Williams Jr. in 1974 and was a top 10 hit. Hank Jr. was one of Mark Chestnut's favorite singers as a kid, so no doubt he was a fan of the original. Loretta Lynn also recorded a version of that song. You can find it on her 1985 album, Just a Woman.
1: 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Here's your MyUSCountry.com weather forecast. Lots of sunshine this afternoon with daytime highs approaching 80. Winds out of the southeast, 8 to 15 miles an hour. Mainly clear again tonight, lows around 54. Partly cloudy tomorrow, highs around 80. Temps a bit above average Thursday and Friday with highs from the low 80s to the mid 80s. Storms both days. I'm weatherology meteorologist Megan Mulford. Right now, it's 76 degrees.
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Dion and Reba on Lunch with the Legends on this day in 1998. Brooks and Dunn released their album, If You See Her, while Reba released her album, If You See Him, on the same day. Both records featured that song as their lead singles. It was a little unusual to see that sort of coordination because they were on different record labels at the time, and labels often don't play nice with each other that way. Reba's album had the higher peak on the charts, getting to number 2 on the country albums chart and number 8 on the Billboard 200, but the Brooks and Dunn record finished just ahead of Reba on the year-end charts and sold 2 million copies compared to 1 million for Reba. The Brooks and Dunn record also produced 2 more number one hits in addition to the duet.

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0: to get to know you, everything about you makes me want you, know what you're doing, baby, don't you,
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